0: 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Come let us go up. Come let us go up to the
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When the thunder starts and the sky goes dark, watch the light come bursting through the clouds. 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

0: 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Come let us go up. Come let us go up to the
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Yeah, everybody hurts sometimes, I know that's what they say. But right now it seems this loneliness won't go away. Yeah. 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